one thing well to make it in this world bad. 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All you ever gotta do is be a good man one time to one woman.

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1: 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It's systematic. It's hydromatic. Why, it's greased lightning.
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When love becomes a toothless word, when leaps of faith leave bridges burned, when old hiding places deep inside now offer

Why do you no longer stand guard? High up on the ramparts, in this fortress round my heart. Your alchemy and miracles are now tender to these flames. Incinerated angels flee as all hope of rescue fades.